When the smoke had cleared and the dust was still, she was standing there and speaking my name. I guarantee she looked like an angel. I couldn't think of what I should say.

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What could be wrong with this? Air, catching my breath isn't easy.

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You give me fever. When you kiss me, fever when you hold me tight. 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

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Captain Smith and Pocahontas, I had a very mad affair. When her daddy tried to kill him, she said, "Daddy, oh, don't you dare give me fever with his kisses. Fever when he holds me tight. 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And daddy, won't you treat him right? 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Here's a point that I have made. 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We're giving you fever when we kiss you. Fever if you live and learn. 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
1: Well, I shake all over, and you know why. I'm sure it's love, honey, that's no lie. Cause when you call my name, you know I burn like wood in flame. 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
0: breathless.
1: You're much too much. 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It's all right to hold on tight. 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